It might be fun to have a kid that I could kick around, a little me to fill up with my thoughts, a little me or he or she to fill up with my dreams, a way of saying life is not a loss. I'd keep the tiger away from school and tutor him myself, keep him from the poison of the crowd. But then again, pristine isolation might not be the best idea. It's not good trying to immortalize yourself.

I stop at one, I might attend a regular TV brood. I'd breed a little liberal army in the woods, just like these redneck lunatics I see at the local barn, with their tribe of mutant inbred piglets with cloven hooves. I'd teach them how to plant a bomb, start a fire, play guitar, and if they catch a hunter, shoot them in the nuts. I try to be as progressive as I could possibly be, as long as I don't have to try too much. Beginning of a great adventure. Beginning of a great adventure. Susie, Jesus, Bogart, Sam, Leslie, Jill, and Jeff. Rita, Winnie, Andy, Fran, and Jet. Boris, Bono, Lucy, Ethel, Bunny, Ridge, and Tom. That's a lot of names to try not to forget. Carrie, Marlon, Moe, and Steve, LaRue, and Jerry Lee. Eggplant, Rufus, Dummy, Star, and the Glob. I'd need a damn computer to keep track of all these names. I hope this baby thing don't go too far. I hope it's true what my wife said to me. I hope it's true what my wife said to me. Hey, I hope it's true what my wife said to me. She says, baby, it's the beginning of a great adventure. Babe, beginning of a great adventure. Take a look.

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0: 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Bury them in black sands, darkness leaping in its light. Bury them in black sands,
1: darkness leaping into light.
0: Bury
1: them in darkness leaping into light. 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
0: She was darkness leaping into light.

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0: theatrical dying. 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But one day I went into the toilet, into the bathroom, and I took the chain and swallowed the chain. Now, when the chain was going down, it seemed to have wrapped around my spine. That was one of the only things I've ever felt swallowing. Well, on the morning of coming out, it was August bank holiday, I was waiting, and I was told I was going in a taxi. I was in the cell one day, and I got the spoon, I took the mouthpiece off the spoon, and swallowed the handle, and the wire of the bed, hospital bed, I pulled it off, about 40 pieces of wire, and I get a drink of water, and as you swallow it, you have a drink, but you're sick. It might be half an hour, it might be an hour before you can get each article down. Well, perseverance, I've always seemed to have the perseverance to do it. One day I went into the toilet, into the bathroom, and I took the chain and swallowed the chain. Now, when the chain was going down, it seemed to have wrapped around my spine. That was one of the only things I've ever swallowed. Well, on the morning of coming out, it was August bank holiday.
1: And for your dinner, you can have gold, please.
0: I was going
1: and for
0: your
1: tea, you can have
0: well,
1: I was going sometimes.
0: And I got the spoon, I took the mouthpiece off the spoon and swallowed the handle. And the wire of the bed, hospital bed, I pulled it off about 40 pieces of wire.
1: Where's the
0: tea? Get a drink of water.
1: Where's the
0: tea?
1: Where's the tea?
0: One day I went into the toilet, into the bathroom, and I took the chain.
2: Things have changed.
0: Swallowed the chain. And when the chain was going down,
2: I've got
0: it
2: better.
0: I've
3: never met a liberal police.
1: He's got our room.
3: They might have come on the job for
0: him. Coming out, it was all this
3: thing. Against the death penalty.
0: I was told they were going in a taxi.
3: Be against a lot of things. And after they're leaving me for a year, it's all of a sudden do away with the penal system and let you
1: come
3: in.
0: I got the spoon, I took the nose piece.
2: Good clean crumb.
0: And the wire of the bed, I pulled it up about 40 pieces of wire.

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1: no,
0: like...
1: I know.
2: Right.
0: So we're playing.
2: Okay.
0: Watch out, shut up.

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1: Oh, no thanks. 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
0: No, man. 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

water, the plant can grow best with plenty of water and sunlight. 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

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It's called Spaceship Earth. Yeah!

Dennis Arthur Smith, listed missing. Corporal John Charles Edward Smith, killed in action. Private Jonathan Leslie Smith, listed missing. Lance Corporal Nigel Smith,

ancient Egyptians postulated seven souls. Top soul, and the first to leave at the moment of death, is Ren, the secret name. This corresponds to my director. He directs the film of your life from conception to death. When you die, that's where Ren came in. Second soul, and second one off the sinking ship, is Sekhem. Energy, power, light. The director gives the orders, Sekhem presses the right buttons. Number three is Ku, the guardian angel. He, she, or it is third man out, depicted as flying away across a full moon, a bird with luminous wings and head of light. The Ku is responsible for the subject and can be injured in his defense, but not permanently, since the first three souls are eternal. They go back to heaven for another vessel. The four remaining souls must take their chances with the subject in the land of the dead. Number four is Ba, the heart, often treacherous. This is a hawk's body with your face on it, shrunk down to the size of a fist. Number five is Ka, the double, most closely associated with the subject. The Ka is the only reliable guide through the land of the dead to the western lands. Number six is Kaibit, the shadow, memory, your whole past conditioning from this and other lives. Number seven is Seku, the remains. The road to the western lands is by definition the most dangerous road in the world, for it is a journey beyond death, beyond the basic God standard of fear and danger. It is the most heavily guarded road in the world, for it gives access to the gift that supersedes all other gifts, immortality. Every man starts the course. One in a million finishes. The road to the western lands is devious, unpredictable. Today's easy passage may be tomorrow's death trap. The obvious road is almost always a fool's road. And beware the middle roads, the roads of moderation, common sense, and careful planning.

0: I was born in 1914 in a solid three-story brick house in a large Midwest city. My parents were comfortable. My father owned and ran a lumber business. The house had a lawn in front, a backyard with a garden, a fish pond, and a high wooden fence all around it. I remember the lamplight lighting the gas street lights and the huge black shiny Lincoln and drives in the park on Sunday. But at about seven, my parents decided to move to the suburbs
1: way of life.
0: To get away from
1: now
0: people.
1: Gone for
0: they
1: ever.
0: Bought a large house, actually, rowdy as members in a fish pond, where there were squirrels instead of rats. They lived there in a comfortable capsule
1: and afraid of the dark,
0: with a beautiful garden,
1: afraid to go to sleep,
0: and cut off in contact with
1: natural horrors, seemed always on the
0: physical
1: and the fight
0: was not anything ridiculously good or
1: drafted into the army
0: sports.
1: And certified
0: ready-made
1: on limited
0: lines.
1: Made the acquaintance.

go, go, go, go, go, go, go, go, go, go, go, go, go, go, go, go, go, go, go, go, go, go, go, go, go, go, go, go, go, go, go, go, go, go, go, go, go, go, go, go, go, go, go, go, go, go, go, go, go, go, go, go, go, go, go, go, go, go, go, go, go, go, go, go, go, go, go, go, go, go, go, go, go, go, go, go, go, go, go, go, go, go, go, go, go, go, go, go, go, go, go, go, go, go, go, go, go, go, go, go, go, go, go, go, go, go, go, go, go, go, go, go, go, go, go, go, go, go, go, go, go, go, go, go, go, go, go, go, go, go, go, go, go, go, go, go, go, go, go, go, go, go, go, go, go, go, go, go, go, go, go, go, go, go, go, go, go, go, go, go, go, go, go, go, go, go, go, go, go, go, go, go, go, go, go, go, go, go, go, go, go, go, go, go, go, go, go, go, go,

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Roy would whisper instructions to me. 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

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He was another lush worker. "The fags caught again," he said. "Two notes and wristwatch down at 96th Street. 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"I heard one come up on me. What are you doing with your hand in my pocket?" he says. "For Christ's sake, don't talk like that," Roy said, and walks away from him. "Fucking man, bastard.

pilgrims reach the town of Last Chance. Sloth, self-indulgence, alcohol, addictions, old age, stupidity, all are obstacles. But lack of a special courage is the only insuperable barrier. The courage to confront your opponent, your final enemy. If you lack this courage, you will never reach Last Chance. No one leaves Last Chance without mortal combat. To be tested in this combat is to risk the second and final death. In Last Chance, you play for keeps. First goes Ren, the secret name, destiny, significance. The director reels out onto a buckling deck. Every man for himself. Then Sekhem, energy, the technician who knows what buttons to push. No buttons left. Then Ku, the guardian, intuitive guide through a perilous maze. Then Ba, the heart, feelings dull decay. Nothing remains to him but his feeling for cats. I want to reach the western lands. Right in front of you, across the bubbling brook, it's a frozen sewer. All the filth and horror, fear, hate, disease, and death of human history flows between you and the western lands. Let it flow. You have to be in hell to see heaven. Glimpses from the land of the dead, flashes of serene, timeless joy, a joy as old as suffering and despair. In Tangier, the parade bar is closed. Shadows are falling on the mountain. Hurry up, please. It's time.

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0: Das ist Kunst.

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There's a funeral tomorrow at St. Patrick's. The bells will ring for you. What must you have been thinking when you realized the time had come for you? I wish I hadn't thrown away my time on so much human and so much less divine. 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